women in the house tonight? Once more. Are there any girls in the house tonight? There you are. All right, girls. I want you to say, what's love got to do? Got to do with it. You say, what's love got to do? I got to

Are there any men in the house? All right, guys. I want you guys to say, what's love got to do? Got to do.